Attention, please. 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Please follow on to gate.

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You see, the songs that you've just heard were all on single records. And sometime between Queen of the Hop and Dream Lover, I went in to record my first album. It was called That's All. And one of the things in the album was a song that changed my entire life. I'm not going to tell you which song it was, but I'll be singing it for as long as I live. So if you'll sharpen up your fingers, we'll begin.

mag heat, baby, and it keeps it out of sight. You know when that shark bites with his teeth, baby, scarlet billows